What's going on, you guys? Welcome to Sundays in LA. This is Miss Corey Renee, and this hour, I'm going to give you a look ahead on what to expect on the calendar for K-Day.

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0: has been Sundays in LA, and once more, this has been nothing more than an honor to be here tapped in with you every single week. Be sure to follow me on the gram. Let's be friends at Miss Cori Renee and enjoy the rest of your Sunday. Everybody have a great and safe week. Up next, Art LeBeau with the Angel Baby.
1: 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Feels good. 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
14: 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This is the place for it. So give us a call and pick one for us. 1-800-681-2121. One more time, though. 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

everybody that came on out with us at our annual Minis Heroes Sock Hop Dance yesterday to raise money for cancer. Team Minis Heroes! Yay, yay! And shouts out to DJ Charlie Mack. He had us all doing the twist out there. And I know, you guys didn't know I could do the twist, huh? Neither did I till last night. Art LeBeau Connection, we'd like to drop some prayers for all of you out there in the battle with cancer, huh? Dedications and requests at 1-800-681-2121. And you can also DM us your dedications on Facebook or Instagram at Art LeBeau Connection. Just like this one, we received

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2: 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The Diva from Hawthorne. Coming up from Jose to Patty. 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
1: Angel Baby, the Art LeBeau Sunday Special. And I got a dedication coming out from Rodney Hayes out in Long Beach, listening to us on 93.5 K-Day. Going out to Rose Marie in Ontario. I'd like to dedicate Twisted by Key Sweat. And I miss you, and I can't wait to see you again. All right, we got you, and we got your song coming up in a little bit. And now let's go to the Art LeBeau tape recorder for a dedication recorded earlier.
2: This is Lisa. I'm calling from Chino, California, and I want to make a dedication. We're having a baby shower, and congratulations to my nephew, Christian, and his beautiful wife, Emily, and my little nephew, Ezekiel. And they're all Robleses. My nephew's here from Oregon, and he wants to make a dedication. I Only Have Eyes for You by the Flamingos. Christian, to everybody here, to the family, to the party that's here. And I want to make a dedication from my mom, Rita, her dedication to my dad, her honey in heaven, Eddie, Ribbon in the Sky. One more dedication to my honey, Benny, Just One of Your Kisses by Ralphie Pagan.

0: It's the Art LeBeau Sunday Special, Angel Baby, and happy birthday going out to Oli out there in the city of Fontana. Coming up from G-Money, both of them listening to us on 93.5 K-Day. G-Money says, Angel Baby, por favor, please send my love and best wishes to my amiga Oli on her birthday. All right, her birthday was on the 1st, and happy birthday to you, amiga, coming up from all of us right here at the Art LeBeau Connection. And now let's bump it to the phone lines. Hello, who's this? What's your dedication?
1: Yo, what do you do? My name is Alejandro Alex, calling out of the big 619 San Diego, listening to Art LeBeau and Angel Baby, 93.5 K day, all day, every day, ya tu sabes. And I want to make a shout out to my baby doll, my love of my life, Lupita, out in Arizona. Baby, te amo, mamas. And I just want to say congratulations on your new job tomorrow, baby. You got this, as well as me on my new job. Also, shout out to Double OG, Triple OG, Patrick, and Donovan. Stay up, and God bless you, man. We miss you. And I want to dedicate to Lupita in Arizona. I like the way you love me, my Brendan Woods. Baby, doll, I love you, mama. Good night and sweet dreams. And I promise you, I'm going to marry you someday, mija. Mwah.
0: All right, Alejandro, thank you for confessing a feeling right here on The Art LeBeau Sunday Special. I Like the Way You Love Me by Brenton Wood, coming up for Lupita right now. Baby Bubba, let's go. Show!

Angel Baby in the Love Zone on DR LeBeau's Sunday Special. Got a dedication for I'll Always Be There For You by Ann Quett. Coming out from Maria out in San Bernardino, listening to us on 93.5 K-Day. She's sending it out to all the people right there in the motel. She sent it out to all the people at the American Inn Motel. And Maria, we got that song coming up a little later in the show. We'll get that on for you. And another dedication right here coming out from Jacob King out in Rancho Cucamonga, listening to us on 93.5 K-Day. Going out to my girlfriend, Mallory. I'd like to dedicate Always and Forever by Heatwave. And thank you for being the love of my life. All right. Got that classic Art LeBeau most requested song, Always and Forever, from Mallory, coming out from Jacob King right now with you in the Love Zone on the Art LeBeau Sunday Special with Angel Baby.

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0: dedications and shout outs are coming in. We're in the love zone here on the Art LeBeau Connection. That means you can call in for your favorite song, make a request, or shout out to someone. 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
1: Hello, this is Milo. I'm calling from San Bernardino. I'm listening to 93.5 KD. I'd like to hear Distant Lover by Marvin Gaye. Thank you, everybody. Have a nice weekend and ciao for now. God bless. I love you. Good night.
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1: Hi, this is Lori. I'm calling down in Culver City Project, listening to 93.5 KD. I wanted to make a dedication to all my homies down in Mar Vista Gardens. Play Don't Let No One Get You Down, as well as I want to make a dedication to the little locals down in Flossin, Armando, Lito, Jesse, Jaden, Johnny, Rascal, Spider, and all the rest of the homies down in Culver City. I just want to let you guys know, don't let no one get you down. And I'm here for you, and God bless you, homies, from your homegirl, Lori.

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0: Angel Baby on The Art LeBeau's Sunday Special. Let me bump it to the phone lines right here. Hello, hello.
1: Kiwole, Angel Baby. What's happening, homie?
0: Kiwole, kiwole. Who am I talking to?
1: To the homie Anonymous from Long Beach, homie. And I'm here listening to 93.5 K Day with the homie Angel Baby. Giving a shout out to all the Libras out there. I'm celebrating my sister's birthday. I just want to give her a shout out and tell her, hey, happy birthday, Simba. I love you. My only sister's a family. I'd like to give a shout out. I want to dedicate the song September, man. That's her favorite song, man, from Earth, Wind, and Fire.
0: That's what's up, Anonymous. Good to hear from you. It's been a minute, homies. And happy birthday going out to your sister. Your carnala coming out from all of us right here at the Art LeBeau Connection también, huh?
1: Hey, to all the Libras out there, homie, happy birthday.
0: Libra Army strong, let's go. The Art LeBeau Sunday Special. Show!
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0: Angel Baby in the Love Zone on the Art LeBeau Sunday Special. Got a dedication that came through our Instagram. It's going out to all my primos, the Vegas, the Estradas, and to my primos who act too good. You know who you are. Primo Chubbs loves you and misses you all. Remember, family is everything, and the song I'd like to dedicate is Still Water by the Four Tops. Thank you, Chubbs, for your dedication. And Erica in Riverside, checking in on our Instagram at Art LeBeau Connection, wants to send a shout out to her brother Fabian. They're both listening to us on 93.5 K-Day. She says, I love you and I'm always going to be here for you. All right, thanks for checking in with us on Instagram at Art LeBeau Connection, and also checking in with us on our Instagram. A happy birthday going out to Tricky Loco, coming out from his brother Paul Lopez out in Pico Rivera. They're both listening to us on 93.5 K-Day. I love you, big bro, and big prayers your way. And also to my baby Monique, I'd like to dedicate I Do Love You by Billy Stewart. And all of us right here at the Art LeBeau Connection want to wish Mr. Tricky Loco a very special happy birthday also. All right, all right. Angel Baby in the Love Zone on the Art LeBeau Sunday Special. Hello, who's on the line with us?
1: 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I want to dedicate Love You for All Seasons by The Fuzz to Mundo. Thank you, baby, for everything that you do, and I love you.
0: Ah, that's sweet. We got you, Denise, and we'll get that classic oldie but goodie down right now for him in the Love Zone with Angel Baby on the Art LeBeau Sunday Special.
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0: Angel Baby with you on The Art of Bose Sunday Special. And got a call from Albert out in Santa Cruz listening to us on KMBY 1240 AM. Albert would love to dedicate Gee Whiz by Carla Thomas going out to Connie. And he says, I'll see you soon. All right, classic oldie but goodie. Let's put the needle on the record. You're in the love zone with Angel Baby on The Art LeBeau Sunday Special.
1: Gee!

Angel Baby in the Love Zone on the Art LeBeau Sunday Special. Got a dedication going out to Anthony from Peaches out in Highland. Both of them bumping us on 93.5 K-Day. We celebrated our anniversary on the 27th. And I just want to let you know that I love you, baby. And still Raider Nation. Show! Happy anniversary to the both y'all's coming out from all of us right here at the Art LeBeau Connection. Peaches would love to dedicate Here and Now by Luther Vandross. Put the needle on the record with that classic oldie but goodie for you right now. It's the Art LeBeau Sunday Special, Angel Baby.

0: was troubled by just one thing. Opened the lid and shook his fist and said, whatever happened to my Transylvania twist?
1: It's now the mash.
0: It's now the monster mash.
1: The monster mash.
0: And it's a graveyard smash.
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0: It's hot on

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1: Yeah. You know what? I like the playoffs. No diggity, no doubt. Play on, play it. Play on, play it. 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
1: Chaka Khan. 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Let me rock it. 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

with your boy Romeo on this Money Making Monday. What up, KD Nation, man? I hope all is well. But check this out. All morning long, I'm going to give you a chance to win tickets in Knott's Berry Farm. I also have tickets to go check out TLC, Salt-N-Pepa, and In Vogue this Saturday at the Intour Dome. But right now, it's all about birthdays and anniversaries. So I want to shout out Melissa from Compton. She just turned 42 years old. And a happy 56th birthday going out to Carlos from L.A., man. Thank you for tapping in with me. Anything y'all want to hear this morning, you know what you got to do, man. Hit me up, 323-520-KDAY.

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1: Hello, my name is Scottiman. May I please speak to Austin?
2: This is Austin.
1: I'm calling with and you recently returned one of our smart bathroom scales because said it wasn't working.
2: The weight kind of hung around something like 320, no matter what kind of was going on.
1: Yeah, sir, we actually did some testing on the unit and it seems to be working just fine. I understand that the weight loss journey is a tough one. The way that you can get that number to change is by adopting a lifestyle in which don't eat as many calories.
2: Right. No. What I'm explaining to you is you're not understanding me.
1: I understand. I've been trying to lose weight my whole life.
2: I already have.
1: Me too. I've lost weight. I've gained it back. I've lost it again.
2: I haven't gained it back.
1: It came back, but in different places. But it's not the scale's fault, sir. It's yours.
2: No, it is. But it is the scale's fault.
1: No, sir. No, it's never the scale's fault. It's always it's your choices, sir.
2: No, I'm
1: put down
2: you guys,
1: the carbohydrates, drink the green juice, walk to places more than the refrigerator, and then you'll see.
2: I've done this.
1: And well, if you've done it, you can do it again, sir.
2: I've already done it. I don't need to do it again.
1: Okay.
2: Your product is defective.
1: We tested it, sir. We tested it here, and everybody that got
2: what
1: on
2: are you
1: the
2: testing the scale with.
1: I even got on the scale, sir.
2: Yeah, what number did it say for you?
1: 320 pounds.
2: This is what I'm, so we both weigh 320 pounds.
1: Well, I actually do. Yes, I'm girthy.
2: You weigh 320 pounds, and you're going to tell me how to diet and exercise?
1: Wait, what is that supposed to mean? Are you calling me fat? Are you calling me fat?
2: I'm in 320. Okay. Man, oh my God. Okay, I'm sorry. I was trying
1: to be nice.
2: Not really. You were assuming.
1: And if we weigh the same, you shouldn't be calling me fat. What does that make you, fatso?
2: We don't weigh the same. Get the fat out of your ears.
1: What?
2: We do not weigh the same.
1: What?
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4: Now, as a parent, our number one job is to take care of our kids. But in this particular situation, this dad was dying from leukemia, but his 11-year-old son was a match for a bone marrow procedure. But the only problem was the kid did not weigh enough. So he's 11 years old and he needed to weigh at least 99 pounds, but he only weighed 66. So within months, his son gained that weight. The procedure happened and his dad is still alive today. So make sure you go check out that out on 935KDay's IG story. Such an amazing story. All right, coming up in 10 minutes of What's Trending, wait until you hear what Jay-Z had to say about Kanye on his documentary on HBO. And I'm going to tell you what Ginuwine never says no to in 10 minutes.
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1: I don't know about you, K-Day Nation, but I've definitely been watching the Jay-Z and 8, his documentary on HBO. And in one of his recent episodes, Jay-Z expressed how he felt about Kanye West. Matter of fact, the first time he met Kanye West.
2: Comes in the studio and he stands on the table and he starts rapping. And I'm like, is this the producer? Like, this guy. And he's rapping. That's why I say he's exactly like himself. Not as polished. The words on is great, but he's exactly like, I'm the savior of Chicago. I'm going to be the best of all time. One of the most brilliant creators we're going to see.
1: If you want to look for a picture in the dictionary for the word confidence, Kanye West's name and picture will be right next to that word. And Jay-Z knew it from day one, and now the whole world knows it. So Genuine's been around since the 90s. We're talking a few decades, right? And he probably should own the rights to his publishing and his music at this point, which explains why Genuine has this answer for all seven of his daughters.
3: Dad, did you know this person used your song? I'll be like, who is it?
4: Sure.
3: And then they got to pull it up and all that. And of course, I know because I say yes to everything. I would never understand why, you know, artists that's been here for a long time would say no to a new artist using their music. I just never say no. I say yeah, yeah, yeah all the time.
1: Smart move by Genuine and any other artist that does this because it keeps you relevant and it keeps the money coming.
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1: Let's get into it for Sports Wrap, and we got to start off with the Rams, who went to Philly to take on the Eagles, and the Rams outscored the Eagles 14-0 in the fourth quarter. Shouts out to Puka Nacua, who was back. He had 9 receptions with 125 yards, plus he had a rushing touchdown. And as a result, the Rams beat the Eagles 24-20, and here's what Coach Sean McVay had to say in the locker room.
2: But I'm going to tell you what, guys. I'm going to tell you this, though. What you can't do, you can't coach what's inside of you guys. All right, and what I will say is, I'm so appreciative. It's going to make for a nice flight home.
1: Definitely a big win for the Rams because they could have left Philly 1-3, but instead they're coming back home 2-2. Meanwhile, not so good for the Chargers. They are now 0-4 as they lost to the Seattle Seahawks 30-23. And, of course, the Raiders, they played a tough game against the Kansas City Chiefs, and they came up short 30-27. In Major League Baseball, Game 2 of the division round, at Dodger Stadium. Let me just talk to Dodger Blue for a minute. Too many empty seats through the entire game. I know we get late to the game, but seventh inning, too many empty seats. And who in the hell sold their tickets, front row tickets, to some Atlanta Braves fans, so we got to look at them behind home plate every time the pitcher's pitching? Not happy with that at all, and I'm not happy with the result of the game. The Dodgers lost 3-2. The series is tied 1-1, and they now take Game 3 to Atlanta tomorrow. All right, Sports Wrap is brought to you by Kalshi. Download the Kalshi app. Trey, what's next? K-A-L-S-H-I. And coming up at 7:35, KD Nation, I'm going to give you a chance to win a family four-pack to Not Scary Form. Now, Malika, let them know.
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5: 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I get the story.

0: I'm going to talk to Wade about this.
1: No, I wouldn't do that. I would not do that because, of, like I said, the restraining order. You're going to get in
0: there
1: trouble.
0: There is no restraining order.
1: No, trust me. I've violated several restraining orders. They put you in the county overnight.
0: I don't think you know what you're talking about.
1: I don't think you want to eat a pimento loaf sandwich.
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Your own water doesn't back you up. They just look at you and call you a poo butt. And so I look and I laugh and say, ¿Qué pasa? Yeah, this is for the ras, ras.

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1: That's cool.
0: Clean and mean. Can't get it right on, cuz.
1: So rough, so
2: tough. Hey, Day.
3: Oh, hey.
2: It's time for Carmen's Calls.
4: Hello?
5: Paula, my name is Carmen. May I please speak to Gabriella?
4: Yes, this is Gabriella.
5: Hi there. I'm calling with... Fit. I'm the assistant to the assistant to the assistant to Gabino.
4: Okay.
5: We've gotten word from Wade.
4: You're talking to Wade?
5: Your ex-boyfriend, who is also a member here.
4: Uh-huh.
5: And I'm not trying to get into your personal business, ma'am, but he'd like us to work out a schedule so that the two of you are not at the gym at the same time.
4: Are you serious?
5: Do I sound like I'm joking? No, I'm not joking.
4: I mean, this is something that I could just talk to him about.
5: No, I wouldn't do that, ma'am, because of the restraining order.
4: What are you talking about, a restraining order?
5: He was in my office this morning, and he told me that he was going to be getting a restraining order on you.
4: Okay,
5: Well, actually, I told him to do that, especially if he felt unsafe.
4: Okay, I'm going to talk to Wade about this.
5: No, I wouldn't do that. I would not do that because of, like I said, the restraining order. You're going to get in
4: there
5: trouble.
4: There is no restraining order.
5: No, trust me, I've violated several restraining orders. They put you in the county overnight.
4: I don't think you know what you're talking about.
5: I don't think you want to eat a pimento loaf sandwich, okay? Because that's all they serve in jail.
4: I've been going here for 3 years. So you giving me this schedule when I've been a loyal customer for the past three years?
5: Yes, but you've been coming here with Wade for the last 3 years.
4: No, I brought Wade into the gym.
5: And then I know, exactly. Yeah, I know. You brought him into the gym. He got all buff and attractive. You made him get a haircut. And now, you know, he wants to play the field.
4: Oh, my God. Okay.
5: So you should blame yourself for this a little, too. Hello?
4: Hello?
5: Hola, this is Carmen. I believe we were disconnected.
4: No, we weren't disconnected. Listen, I'm a member at this gym.
5: But so is Wade.
4: Okay, he can do whatever he wants. We're not together.
5: Oh,
4: we're not tied
5: exactly.
4: Together.
5: He can do whatever he wants because you're not together. And that's why he and I are going out tonight.
4: Good luck, honey. Have a great time.
5: Good luck? I don't need luck. I have abs, a big butt, and a tight dress.
4: Great, you're going to have... as a tight dress and an alcoholic for the rest
5: Excuse
4: of your life.
5: Excuse me, what? I am not an alcoholic.
4: No, you're going to be dating one.
5: Oh, okay. Stupid.
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1: Happy Monday Making Monday. I know a lot of kids don't have to go to school today, so the traffic may not be as bad while you're out in them streets going to get that bag. But who wants some tickets? And now Scary Farm, I got a family four-pack so you can enjoy over 1,000 horrifying creatures in the park on select nights now through October 31st. If you want to go, get to the phone lines, 323-520-KDAY. All you got to do is name an artist and title of this song. Super easy. You're welcome. Matter of fact, I'm mad at myself. I made that too easy. Running back for you one more time. Family four pack to Not Scary Farm. Name the artist and title of this song. Hit me up. Strumming.

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1: All right, we got Daniel on the phone lines representing Riverside. How you doing today, bro? You good?
2: Yeah, I'm good. How about you, boss?
1: I'm doing great. I'm trying to hook you up. Here we go. Name the artist and title of that song.
2: That's West Side Connection, Gangsta Nation.
1: Yeah, man. Congratulations. You got your family four-pack to Not Scary Farm so you can go where nightmares never end and come alive with two new mazes, wicked scare zones, and more than 1,000 horrifying creatures in the park. You got four tickets. Who gets to go with you?
2: My family, boss.
1: Take the family. Have a good time. Make sure you tag us with your pictures. And let the city know what station just hooked you up for Halloween.
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1: Now, when it comes to West Coast hip-hop, there is no question about it. 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
2: Mac 10 is like the best visual person I ever met. 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So end up building a $300,000 Cadillac that doesn't look like it in pictures, but if you see it in person, it's oddly brand new.
1: That's Glasses Malone giving Mac 10 his flowers for building a custom two-door Cadillac called Brown Liquor that was crowned Lowrider of the Year at the 2026 Rick Ross Car Show. What? So last week, Too Short was trending because he said that he plans to attend the Diddy party when he gets home from prison. And after that, Too Short took a lot of backlash. A lot of people were saying how they felt in the comments. And now, Too Short had this to say about what he said.
3: I was a little insensitive with my words. I said that I didn't condone what he did to Cassie, but I would go to his party if he came home. And I really didn't know the full extent of the case. I did not know that there were a lot of women who had claimed that they had been abused by Puff Daddy and how it affected them. I do not condone abuse in any kind of way.
1: That's the homie Too Short apologizing for what he said about going to a Diddy party when he gets out of prison, not realizing how what Diddy did has affected so many people. So I appreciate Too Short for manning up and making that video. Matter of fact, go check it out on 935 K-Day's IG story.
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0: What up, it's your man LL Cool J, and you're listening to the K-Day Morning Show. 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
1: Check it out, baby. 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

0: Today's morning show with your boy Romeo on this Monday, Making Monday. Coming up at around 8:35, I'm going to give you a chance to win tickets to go check out TLC, Salt and Pepper, and In Vogue at the Intuit Dome in the city of Inglewood, and that's going down this Saturday. Also on the way, we got some Tupac, How Do You Want It, going out to the homie Joseph from the city of Carson on the way.
1: The bottom.

0: dismissal from my mother when we came on time on the right date?
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0: My mother's not old.
1: Well, then what does she need a mobility scooter for, then?
0: Because she can't walk by herself. What, are you an idiot?
1: Well, then why don't you walk with her?
0: Oh,
1: be a good daughter.
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1: Hello?
2: Hello, my name is Carmen. May I please speak to Miss Simpson?
1: Miss Simmons?
2: Miss Simmons, yes.
1: This is Miss Simmons' daughter.
2: I'm calling in regards to an appointment that she missed to test drive a mobility scooter.
1: No. We were there. We told them
2: what
1: I already have for the appointment, and they said that you had the wrong
2: date. I'm sorry. We had the mix-up on the dates, or your mom did?
1: No, you had the mix-up on the date.
2: The sales rep, Lisa?
1: Mm-hmm.
2: It says right here in her notes that you guys showed up a day early.
1: No. What happened was, we got a phone call. We received an email on the 14th. We received a text message.
2: Hold on a second. Okay, was it an email, a phone call, or a text? Because that sounds extremely confusing.
1: And no.
2: We've spoken to your mother before, and I don't know if it's because of the advanced age or the medical marijuana that she's been...
1: Advanced age? No. I know you ain't talking about my mother like that.
2: Maybe she's becoming a little more forgetful is what I'm saying.
1: You were insulting me, and especially insulting my mother when we came on time, on the right date.
2: You're saying that your mother is not of an advanced age, and then if she's not of an advanced...
1: My mother is not old.
2: Well, then what does she need a mobility scooter for, then?
1: Because she can't walk by herself. Are you an idiot?
2: Well, then why don't you walk with her?
1: Oh,
2: be a good daughter.
1: God.
2: Hello?
1: Hello?
2: Hello, my name is Scottman. I believe we were disconnected.
1: We were not disconnected. I hung up in your face.
2: Excuse me. And what would your mother
1: so
2: say about... How would you like it if I told your mother that you're being so rude?
1: Being so rude?
2: Is that how she raised you? Did she raise you to hang up in people's faces?
1: No, she raised me to knock somebody out to keep talking to me that way.
2: Excuse me. Why are you going to knock me?
1: You over there insulting me.
2: I'm not insulting my mother.
1: If
2: I'm insulting you, you don't have to threaten to assault me.
1: We drove for an hour and a half for this appointment. You guys messed up.
2: On the wrong day. No, that's...
1: No. We was on the right day.
2: You guys showed up a day early.
1: Then why would they give us the information to show up a day early?
2: Well, I don't know where you're getting this information. You've already told me you got it from a telegram, an email, a phone call, a messenger pigeon.
1: I ain't saying anything about a telegram, an email, a dog, smoke signal. I don't get what the damn it is. If you call me again, I will have your job.
2: I just want to know if that smoke signal is coming from your mom's medical marijuana.
1: My mother doesn't do marijuana, you idiot.
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K-Day's Morning Show with your boy Romeo on this Monday, making Monday right now. I am looking for caller number 9. 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

0: Montebello on the phone lines. Where you headed to this morning?
1: Woo!
0: You got a party going on in your car?
1: Yeah, just by myself.
0: Well, congratulations. You are caller number 9.
1: Thank you. Thank you. I love J.D.
0: We love you, too. So you're going to be hanging out with TLC, Salt and Pepper, and In Vogue this Saturday night at the Intuit Dome in Inglewood. So, Arlene, who's going to go with you?
1: My daughter, Gina.
0: All right. Well, tell Gina I said what up. You guys have a great time. And let the City Nova Station just hook you up.
1: 1580 K-Day.
0: Hey, you went back. I love that. All right, K-Day Nation, coming up in 5 minutes for What's Trending, I'm going to tell you what Ginuwine never says no to. And wait until you hear what Jay-Z had to say about Kanye West in 5 minutes.

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1: I don't know about you, K-Day Nation, but I've definitely been watching the Jay-Z and 8, his documentary on HBO. And in one of his recent episodes, Jay-Z expressed how he felt about Kanye West. Matter of fact, the first time he met Kanye West.
2: Comes in the studio and he stands on the table and he starts rapping. And I'm like, is this the producer? Like, this guy. And he's rapping. That's why I say he's exactly like himself. Not as polished. The words aren't as great. But he's exactly like, I'm the savior of Chicago. I'm going to be the best of all time. One of the most brilliant creators we're going to see.
1: If you want to look for a picture in a dictionary for the word confidence, Kanye West's name and picture would be right next to that word. And Jay-Z knew it from day one, and now the whole world knows it. So Genuine's been around since the 90s. We're talking a few decades, right? And he probably should own the rights to his publishing and his music at this point, which explains why Genuine has this answer for all seven of his daughters.
3: Dad, did you know this person used your song? I'll be like, who is it?
4: Sure.
3: And then they got to pull it up and all that. And of course, I know because I say yes to everything. I would never understand why, you know, artists that's been here for a long time would say no to a new artist using their music. I just never say no. I say yeah, yeah, yeah all the time.
1: Smart move by Genuine and any other artist that does this because it keeps you relevant and it keeps the money coming.
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0: What's up? It's your girl, Little Kim Queen Bee, and it's time to get into the sports rap with Romeo.
1: From the ring to the court, he got you. You already know the vibes.
2: Let's get into it for sports rap, and we got to start off with the Rams, who went to Philly to take on the Eagles, and the Rams outscored the Eagles 14-0 in the fourth quarter. Shouts out to Puka Nacua, who was back. He had 9 receptions with 125 yards, plus he had a rushing touchdown. And as a result, the Rams beat the Eagles 24-20, and here's what Coach Sean McVay had to say in the locker room.
3: But I'm going to tell you what, guys. I'm going to tell you this, though. What you can't do, you can't coach what's inside of you guys. All right, and what I will say is, I'm so appreciative. It's going to make for a nice flight home.
2: Definitely a big win for the Rams because they could have left Philly 1-3, but instead they're coming back home 2-2. Meanwhile, not so good for the Chargers. They are now 0-4 as they lost to the Seattle Seahawks 30-23. And, of course, the Raiders, they played a tough game against the Kansas City Chiefs, and they came up short 30-27. In Major League Baseball, Game 2 of the division round at Dodger Stadium. Let me just talk to Dodger Blue for a minute. Too many empty seats through the entire game. I know we get late to the game, but 7th inning, too many empty seats. And who in the hell sold their tickets, front row tickets, to some Atlanta Brave fans, so we got to look at them behind home plate every time the pitcher's pitching? Not happy with that at all, and I'm not happy with the result of the game. The Dodgers lost 3-2. The series is tied 1-1, and they now take Game 3 to Atlanta tomorrow. All right, Sports Rap is brought to you by Kalshi. Download the Kalshi app. Trey, what's next? K-A-L-S-H-I. And Kata Nation, if you want to hear anything, hit me up in the DMs right now at Romeo on your radio.
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0: 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Let's say 1, because I don't, you guys haven't.
1: 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Oh, that good. So, huh? Okay, let's great. Because, you know, on a scale of 1 to 10, right? 1 being the best, 10 being the worst.
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3: Hello?
2: Hello, my name is Carmen. May I please speak to...
3: Yeah,
2: sir. I'm calling with an independent research company that oversees quality control for the department. Do you have a moment to answer some questions about your recent experience?
3: Yeah, I guess so.
2: On a scale of 1 to 10, how would you describe your service and why?
3: I would say negative five. Let's say negative five. I thought you guys were calling me back about my check. I've been calling you guys for the last 3 months.
2: No, ma'am, please. First of all, I'm not a guy. I'm a lady. I'm number
3: okay,
2: two,
3: whatever.
2: All right? You haven't been calling anyone. I'm the one that called you because I'm doing a survey.
3: What service? I haven't gotten any service. I applied 3 months ago. Let me give you a number. I'll give you a number. Negative five. How about that?
2: That wasn't an option, ma'am. It was 1 to 10. See, now I can see why you're unemployed.
3: Excuse me? Who are you? You know what?
2: I already explained that.
3: We don't need to have this conversation.
2: On a scale of 1 to 5, what would you say your overall experience was?
3: 1. Let's say 1, because you guys haven't.
2: 1. Oh, that good.
3: So,
2: 1. Okay, great.
3: Oh, that's great?
2: Yes.
3: That's great?
2: Yes, because, you know, on a scale of 1 to 10, right? 1 being the best, 10 being the worst.
3: No, it's not. You know, I don't have time for this.
2: That was just the first question. Hello?
3: Hello?
2: Ma'am, if you're upset with your service, this is how you can fix it.
3: It sucks. It's a 5. It's a 0. It's a -25. Whatever you need to say,
2: those aren't even options.
3: As hell, and we don't need to have this conversation anymore. Goodbye.
2: Stupid.
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0: K Day Morning Show with your boy Romeo, and I got to shout out Tracy in Southgate. She hit me up in the DM saying she wanted to hear some Michael Jackson, Remember the Time. So I got you on that. And K Day Nation, please remember, we are the station giving you a chance to go check out TLC, En Vogue, and Salt-N-Pepa this weekend at the Intuit Dome. And we got more family four packs to Not Scary Farm on the way. But coming up in about 15 minutes for What's Trending, last week, Too Short went viral because he said he would go to a Diddy party once he got out of jail. Well, wait until you hear what Too Short is saying now, and I'm going to run that back for you in 15 minutes.
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2: That's right. Album number 10. Short Dogs in the house. It's getting close to the end, y'all. But we're gonna kick it like this on the last album.

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1: Now, when it comes to West Coast hip-hop, there is no question about it. Mac 10 is one of them legends. But here's Glasses Malone giving Mac 10 flowers, not for what he does lyrically, but when it comes to cars.
2: Mac 10 is like the best visual person I ever met. 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So end up building a $300,000 Cadillac that doesn't look like it in pictures, but if you see it in person, it's oddly brand new.
1: That's Glasses Malone giving Mac 10 his flowers for building a custom two-door Cadillac called Brown Liquor that was crowned Lowrider of the Year at the 2026 Rick Ross Car Show. What? So last week, Too Short was trending because he said that he plans to attend the Diddy party when he gets home from prison. And after that, Too Short took a lot of backlash. A lot of people were saying how they felt in the comments. And now, Too Short had this to say about what he said.
3: I was a little insensitive with my words. I said that I didn't condone what he did to Cassie, but I would go to his party if he came home. And I really didn't know the full extent of the case. I did not know that there were a lot of women who had claimed that they had been abused by Puff Daddy and how it affected them. I do not condone abuse in any kind of way.
1: That's the homie Too Short apologizing for what he said about going to a Diddy party when he gets out of prison, not realizing how what Diddy did has affected so many people. So I appreciate Too Short for manning up and making that video. Matter of fact, go check it out on 935 K-Day's IG store.
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4: 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While Donald Trump attacks public education, Prop 3 maintains critical funding for our local schools. And Prop 3 is not a tax increase and does not raise taxes on anyone. Read the official language on your ballot. Prop 3 extends the current income tax rate on the wealthiest 2%. And strict accountability means every dollar goes to local schools, not one penny for the politicians in Sacramento. While Trump takes money out of public education, Prop 3 maintains funding for our classrooms. Vote yes on 3 to protect funding for local schools and special education and do what's best for our kids. Ad paid for by Yes on Prop 3, sponsored by education and labor organizations, Ad Committee's top funders, California Teachers Association, and National Education Association.
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player. Come on. Hey. Back to the Grind Monday. It's 935 Katie. It's your girl, Cece. All right, Katie Nation, listen. Don't forget, we're going to kick off this Monday with a pair. Actually, not a pair. A family four-pack of tickets to Not Scary Farm. I got that coming up. But right now, let's jump into this Rapper's Delight. That Not Scary Farm, though, just so y'all know, they got two brand new mazes. They got some scare zones that will scare you out your mind. Plus, more than 1,000 horrifying creatures. Horrifying. Y'all ain't ready. Come on. It's K-Day.

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plenty of this heat, honey, okay? 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

0: you know how we do. Come on, it's 935 Katie. It's your girl CeCe, and of course my homegirl De'Asia.
1: That's right.
0: We're trying to stay cool in the heat.
1: Man,
0: it's hot.
1: This weekend was insane.
0: And I know the tea is piping hot. What's the tea with D?
1: It is hot.
0: It's piping hot.
1: The tea is hot, just like this weather, man. So listen, SoCal October heat wave just keeps breaking records, CeCe.
0: I know.
1: So temperatures across SoCal are running roughly 15 to 22 degrees above normal. I think it's global warming.
0: Okay, you ain't never lied.
1: So over the weekend, Burbank hit 101, Camarillo hit 99, and Oxnard hit 99. Now, I was out here in North Hollywood. It felt like a million.
0: Ooh.
1: Okay? So we have an extreme heat warning remains in effect through Thursday, October 8th. So, Katie Nation, please stay safe out there. Stay hydrated. Keep your pets inside. Stay inside if you can, all right? Stay cool because the sun, the heat, it ain't going nowhere no time soon.
0: I heard that. Let's go. Come on, it's 935 Katie.
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to you on a Monday. It's going down like this. What? Feels good, right? It's 935 Katie. It's your girl, Cece. All right, Katie Nation. Listen, when you hear LL Cool J, Mama Said Knock You Out, be calling number 9 for those tickets for Not Scary Farm. 323-520-5329.

0: 5. Katie, who's this and what city are you calling from?
1: This is Adrian from Whittier.
0: Hey, Adrian, guess what? You're calling number 9.
1: Oh, hell yeah.
0: Congratulations. You got 4 tickets, Not Scary Farm. They've got 2 mazes, wicked scary zones, and more than 1,000 horrifying creatures. Who are you going to pull up with?
1: I don't know. I got to drop the straws for this one.
0: Have a good time. Just do me a favor. Let everybody know the station that just hooked you up.
1: Day, baby. All day, every day. What up? What up, CC? Thank you. Much love.

0: Friday.
1: Yeah, baby! Woo!
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Cece. Mamacita. You know what it is. 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

0: It's 935 Katie. It's your girl CeCe back to the grind Monday. But right now, I'm trying to find out what's the tea with my homegirl D.
1: All right, CeCe, one of my favorite times of the year is officially here. We're talking about spooky season. And I got a list of some of the biggest Halloween events out here in SoCal. Now, here's a few of the things you guys can check out, Katie Nation. So, Downtown Disney is offering free movie night screenings on Wednesdays. And that's going down until October 28th. Of course, we got Not Scary Farm going down. The Queen Mary also, they got haunted mazes and hundreds of monsters. And that's going down until November 1st. And one of my favorites, the LA Haunted Hayride, and that's happening at Griffith Park. And this year, CeCe, they're celebrating their 18th year. Tickets start at $38.99. And Katie Nation, listen, if you need that full list because you ain't got nothing to do for Halloween, head over to our Instagram at The Afternoon Ride.